We did not look all that great on Saturday. Our Panthers preseason, though, so don't look too much into it. Next game's this Friday. It's a road preseason game against the Jaguars at 7:30. 99.9 Kiss Country, Tad Day's Hit Country. 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

0: Dave Zaldin, don't tell on me. 99.9 Kiss Country. 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Mary and Waynesville on your way to pick up some grub for dinner. What are you getting?
1: Chinese.
0: Love me Chinese food. 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

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It's an autobiographical project, so themes of family and aging. 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

John Party boots up. 99.9 Kiss Country, today's hit country. Going to play you John Morgan next. 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
1: ChatGPT, it did me dirty the other day. My coworkers found it funny, and I mean, it is. 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

0: Kenny Chesney, Carry On. 99.9 Kiss Country, today's hit country. 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
1: Hey guys, it's iHeart Country on The Verge artist Stella Lefty. Is a dream come true to have my song on the radio? 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On a train.

0: Hey guys, it's iHeart Country on The Verge artist Stella Lefty. 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

0: 99.9 Kiss Country, today's Hit Country. Sarah and Ashley, you had a long day at work?
1: Yeah.
0: That's Monday for you. What do you do?
1: I work at the electric company.
0: Oh, gosh. That's a pretty important job.
1: I know. Everyone needs electric.
0: Isn't that the truth? Do you think you could, like, hook me up with a discount on electricity? Please?
1: I might.
0: Really?

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Hardy, our Church Morning One, and Tim McGraw, MacArthur. 99.9 Kiss Country, today's hit country. What kind of soda do you like to put down? I drink either Coke Zero because I'm trying to stay away from sugar, or I do Sprite. 7-Up, which I haven't had in forever. They're changing the recipe. First time in over 15 years. Basically going less lemon lime and more lime.

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compellingly loving a life again. 99.9 Kiss Country, today's hit country. You a big breakfast fan? Because Mickey D's doing $2 breakfast sandwiches through October 4th. You got to do it in the app, though, which honestly, to me, that's not a promotion. That's just my phone becoming a breakfast dealer.

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Got Luke Bryan next. 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

0: October 4th at CCMB Amphitheater. 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

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Following sports is going to boost your happiness and reduce feelings of loneliness, according to a new study. I get it. I mean, nothing builds community faster than 40,000 people being either really excited or disappointed at the exact same time. Kind of like it was disappointing our Panthers loss the other night.

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1: Good morning. It's so good to finally get through to you. I'm just headed to work. I listen to you every morning on my way to work. You always touch my heart. Thank you for having such a good spirit and happy spirit.
0: Thank you for those kind words. I appreciate that.

0: 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Ann Hudson coming in with the latest Nashville updates. And what do you have for us today?
1: Oh, this is exciting, Granger. Did you see Sugarland have fans hoping for a reunion? And now we finally know what they've been planning. I've got the story coming up in your Nashville news next.

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1: 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And Granger is bringing the soundtrack to your overnight. Thanks for being a part of the After Midnight family.

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So in two songs, we're going to talk about this topic. What do you think kids need more of these days? 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
1: Just calling in to say hello. 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
1: She was storming through the house that day, and I could tell she was leaving. And I thought, oh, she'll be back. Till she turned around

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I brought this up last hour, and I still want to hear from you. What do you think kids need these days? It's different from when we were growing up, regardless of what generation. It's different. What do you think they need these days? 866-607-8383.

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1: 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I'm just out here driving my truck headed to Indianapolis, Indiana. I hope every one of the truck drivers out there are safe, and have a great night.
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0: 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Next up, Ann Hudson joining us to dish out some Nashville news and what's on deck.
1: All right, Granger, this is wild. Some of country music's most successful new artists aren't actually real, but the money they're making is unbelievable. It's ridiculous. We'll talk about that coming up in your Nashville news next.

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We're going to talk about this in two songs. I love this question. 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
1: Michael Clark, I'm a truck driver headed to far Texas. Good morning to you too.
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You know, there's one dumb criminal that may have actually outsmarted us all. 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
1: 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Faith shines brighter. Thanks so much for being a part of the After Midnight family.

graduate in college. That was Mama's dream. 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Cause when you got a fast car, you think you got everything.

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Okay, I'm looking for your phone call here. 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

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Okay, y'all ready to dive into some history from this day? Some high-tech features were added to the TV's newscast on this day. I'll share that, plus other things that went down on this day in history coming up next.

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Hey, I've got an open phone line anytime. My number is 866-607-8383. Hit me up sometime and share what you're up to, where you're listening from, what you're doing on the third shift. 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
1: Hey, Granger, you asked me what I'm doing up so early. I'm heading to the gym. Have a great day.
0: Man, thank you so much for listening to After Midnight. I appreciate that, brother.

0: 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Next up, Ann Hudson joining us to dish out some Nashville news and what's on deck.
1: All right, Granger, this is wild. Some of country music's most successful new artists aren't actually real, but the money they're making is unbelievable. It's ridiculous. We'll talk about that coming up in your Nashville news next.

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2: I knew I'd see her around. 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I'd act

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0: 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Yeah.
1: And now she's doing her own thing, too, so go for it, girl.
0: Stella Lefty's daddy, he's the founder of Groupon.
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0: What a heck of a story. A 57-year-old man just met his father for the first time. His name is Joshua, and he was raised in a German orphanage and always wondered why nobody came for him. Oh, but turns out his father had no idea he had a son in Germany. So with help from Ancestry DNA,
1: wow,
0: Joshua tracked him down. He was a former U.S. serviceman stationed in Germany in the 60s. Joshua initially called his dad pretending to be an insurance agent.
7: He actually opened the door by asking me, hey, I hear an accent. Where is your accent for? I said, from Germany. And he said, oh, I was German. I know Germany. I said, oh, really?
8: Was you ever in Germany? I said, yes.
7: Oh, when were you in Germany? He said, 1969, 1970. And then I became more and more nervous.
8: Were you ever in Kaiserslautern, Germany? I said, yes.
7: And I stopped talking. I was like, oh, I just spoke with my father. The laboratory called me and said, this is your dad by
8: 99.9%.
1: Wow, what a story.
0: That is a crazy story. That ancestry, man.
1: I know.
0: That's changing lives. Definitely a real good feel good.
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0: was that game we played last night? Moose? Was it just called Moose?
1: No, it was Cluck.
0: Cluck, Cluck, Moose?
1: No, Cluck, Moose, something. It was cute. We've never played it before.
0: Very cute game. And Ellie picked it right up. I was impressed.
1: Cluck, Cluck, Moose, yeah.
0: Cluck, Cluck, Moose. Speaking of entertainment, you know those little free libraries that are popping up everywhere?
1: Yeah, I love those. We have one at the lake.
0: Henry.
1: Yep.
0: Set that thing up. So the new big thing, well, it's not really new, but it's, I guess, catching on, taking off. Free Blockbusters are popping up.
1: Okay, so it's like the little boxes, but they have...
0: DVDs.
1: Okay.
0: Even VHSs.
1: I like it.
0: It complete with blue and yellow design.
1: Cute.
0: As a matter of fact, you could actually order one for $420. It's a pre-painted newspaper dispenser. Or you could just build your own out of it.
1: Yeah, you could just build your own.
0: Yeah. But they're popping up everywhere.
1: You know, I like that idea. I've seen a lot of people, like we talked the other day, are buying the old school TVs, mm-hmm. and they're giving their kids VHS tapes with cartoons, and that's what they're watching. I love that idea.
0: So a lot of them are popping up with VHS, DVDs, even Blu-rays.
1: I love it.
0: That's very
1: cool. We have a DVD player at the lake. We don't have cable at the lake. We've kind of tried to make that our disconnecting space, but we do have a DVD player, like a portable DVD player, where if it's raining, we can watch a movie or something. But I like that idea.
0: That's a great idea. See, what was old is now new again.
1: It all comes back around. It really does.
0: Coming back.
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0: I woke up with a summer man cold this morning. Yay!
1: Yay!
0: Hacking my butt off over here. Ah, wonderful timing. It's Eddie Fox and Amanda Fox on 99.9 KISS Country. Did you happen to notice, is the big cup still on top of the Bojangles in Waverville?
1: I didn't notice yesterday. I didn't really go that way.
0: And as I was getting off, I didn't even look that way.
1: Yeah, I didn't either.
0: I was focused
1: we'll
0: on
1: know today because yes. We'll be there 11 to 1 today. Waverville Bojangles.
0: It's all new and improved, prettied up. 11 to 1. We'll be out there with some VIP tickets for our hometown homecoming show that is just a couple days away. Thursday.
1: Yeah, and a bunch of other free stuff from Bojangles.
0: Mm-hmm. And of course, bow time, baby.
1: Always get a peach tea on all these stops.
0: I'm sure they'll charge me too for said peach tea, but that's okay. I don't mind paying. I don't want to freak out.
1: Who do you think you are, man?
0: Nobody. I'm gonna pay.
1: I know you will, and you'll pay for mine too.
0: I will. Yes, ma'am. Another lovely day in paradise, living in the land of the free because of the brave. Y'all stand up and show your pride. Lee Greenwood is on with our fine national anthem.

0: May the good Lord continue watching over and blessing America. It's Eddie Fox and Amanda Fox on 99.9 Kiss Country. Don't be polyester, Amanda Fox.
1: Yeah, so that's the new slang insult.
0: Uh-huh. Means low quality or inauthentic. So you know, plastic.
1: It's a new Gen Z.
0: Don't be plastic. Don't be polyester.
1: Don't be polyester.
0: Mark Starling. Just try to keep up with the slang, man.
2: Oh, I gave up a long time ago. Go to a college campus and walk around. You'll feel like you're in a foreign country. Like, you know, they don't even speak regular terms there.
0: I'm still trying to keep up with the Skibbity, Ohio, and all that.
1: I have no idea what you just said.
0: I'm not either, honestly. I just know it's some things that they say.
2: Give it up.
1: That they say.
0: You people.
1: Those young lads.
2: You people.
0: You young whippersnappers.
2: Right.
0: I need a dictionary. How are you, Mark Starling?
2: Oh, I don't know. I'm all right, I suppose. Boy, it was hot yesterday.
1: Was
2: it hot.
0: So hot.
1: Ellie and I were playing outside, and I was like, ooh, it is hot out here. Yeah.
0: I walked the trash out to the bin last night. I just passed
2: brutal.
0: Out. It is so hot. I'm over it.
2: We had quite the storm come through Black Mountain last night. I've seen several people say that up until everything that we kind of gone through up until last night, they were kind of okay with, but last night was like a big trigger point
1: the
2: for
1: lightning
2: a lot of people.
0: Yeah, it was a lot.
1: It was bad. The thunder.
2: Have you noticed that? This year, it seems like we've definitely had more lightning. Like, the storms have been more active as far as the lightning and the thunder is concerned.
1: And, you know, I don't like them, but I try to stay calm for Ellie, and she was not happy last night.
0: No,
1: so
0: she was not.
2: No,
1: we just had to cuddle on the couch for a minute.
2: Our four dogs were, before it started raining, Brandy said, I'm going to take the floofs and take them for a walk real quick. And I looked at Monk and Toby, and they were like, no, we're not going outside. So I looked out the window and I start seeing like the trees are bent over and the rain hadn't started falling yet, but the wind was really bad. And I'm like, where is she? So I called and I was like, where are you? And she's like, I'm like four blocks over. And I was like, stay right where you are. I'm coming to get you. And I got in the car and drove down there and picked her up. It was, branches all over the road in Black Mountain. Yeah, so just be careful out there.
0: Hey, if you work outside, I'm so sorry.
2: Yeah, I don't know what to tell you.
0: Oh, man.
2: Is it all right if you drive by, like when people are working outside, and you know, can you just throw water on them? I feel like they'd appreciate it.
1: I don't know if I would just throw it on them.
0: Depends on how fast you're going.
2: And probably how big they are.
0: You probably
2: want to don't size somebody up the wrong way.
0: I wouldn't recommend it, but that's just me.
2: I mean, I'd appreciate it if I was working outside. Now, just if I'm walking down the sidewalk, don't just go throw
1: liquid
2: on me.
1: I don't know how you're going to survive on a roof this weekend. You do not like the heat.
0: I don't know. I do not know.
2: Well, actually, you're probably in luck because there's a little bit of a cool front that's supposed to come in.
1: Well,
2: it's not.
1: Nice.
2: I mean, and when I say cool front, like instead of 85, it'll be 80.
0: Okay.
1: That's something.
0: I'll take it.
2: But you're going to be like a rotisserie chicken.
0: Oh, man.
2: A very scrawny, underfed rotisserie chicken.
0: I'm going to roast on the roof for cops on top.
2: Well, at least you're doing it for a good cause.
0: I will roast for a good cause. I don't mind. Yeah.
2: Mm.
0: I'll probably complain a lot.
2: I can't even imagine the stench that is going to come from those tents.
0: Oh, yeah. It's by Sunday, it's cooking. Sunday.
2: And that's the Belk Lindsay building?
0: Top of it is Belk Lindsay.
2: Is that what it is?
0: Belk building?
2: Belks. I guess it's always Belks. Belks now.
0: What's Lindsay?
1: I don't know what Belk Lindsay is.
2: Well, that's what we had in Florida, Belk Lindsay.
1: Oh, okay.
2: Yeah.
0: Waynesville Belk.
1: Waynesville Belk no more.
2: Yeah. Well,
0: Belk Lindsay? What?
2: By the way, Waynesville Belks, you may want to reinforce the bathrooms in there. Okay?
0: Yes, you might want to.
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6: 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Smoky Park Highway moving well. Sardis Road.
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2: Okay. That did not sound anything not like at all. Luke Bryan.
1: No. We've got Luke Bryan tickets, though.
2: We sure do. That show is this weekend.
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2: Ella Langley's Choosin' Texas has the opportunity to make Billboard Hot 100 history. It's number one for an 18th week. If it holds strong for one more, it'll tie to become the second longest leading single. Shaboozy's a Bar Song and Old Town Road is currently tied at 19 weeks. And Mariah Carey has the longest leading single with All I Want for Christmas Is You with 22 weeks.
1: Man.
2: So it's possible Ella could beat that.
1: Oh, come on, girl.
2: So Pat McAfee just dropped a new song, Blue Collar Symphony, on his social media. And a lot of his fans are poking fun at it, but let's see what you think.
1: What?

0: Wayne. It's, you know.
1: It's kind of what I expected from him when he talked about this. During a live Riley Green show, a fan decided to throw her underwear on stage. And here is the crowd and Riley's reaction.
2: Ma'am, you dropped those.
0: He had to pick him up with...
1: It looked like a drumstick and he put him on his bandmate's stand. Wasn't me, y'all. I'm Amanda Fox. This has been your Nitty Gritty from Music City.
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1: A slower humidity as well. As we head into the evening, temperatures fall back down to the 70s. We drop into the low and mid 60s overnight. On Wednesday, expect it to be hotter. We'll see plenty of sunshine, a dry forecast, high temperatures in the upper 80s. I'm meteorologist Megan Danahay with your News 13 Skywatch weather.
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0: Did you ever order anything from Columbia House?
1: I don't think I ever ordered anything from Columbia House.
0: I did back in the day. You get like, what is it, 10 CDs or cassettes for a penny?
1: I'm pretty sure my parents and grandma did.
0: I think I still owe them money, so this is pretty good news. They're done. Shutting down.
1: Was it just honestly, mostly like DVDs and
0: CDs and that kind of stuff, but
1: entertainment, music. Media.
0: You get like one good cassette and then 15 just crappy cassettes. Mm. That's how they got you. With one penny, though.
1: So they're going out of business
0: and
1: finally?
0: You would be,
1: I didn't even know they were still in business.
0: I didn't either. So they remained as an online catalog club for DVD and Blu-rays, but they're calling it quits September 15th.
1: So what if you owe them money?
0: I guess you're good. We're square, Columbia House. We're square.
1: Now, it was stuff they would send. You would pay, and they would send you?
0: Yeah.
1: Or yeah, you made payments,
0: well,
1: or
0: you would
1: just rent them? How
0: so
1: was it?
0: So you would send in, like, a penny, and you'd get to choose, I don't know, was it 15 cassettes for free? But then you owe them, like, $100 a month or something. Oh, it wasn't that much, but it was, like, a subscription fee.
1: But they're yours. You don't have to send it back.
0: The initial set.

0: things before, like apps or just different things online, and you it'll be one you can't cancel online. You have to call somebody, but then there's nobody ever. It is. Sometimes they get you.
1: I just went to unsubscribe to something the other day, and it took. I had to go through like 400 steps. Are you sure?
0: Sometimes it's like, I'd rather just pay the $5.99 a month. Oh my god! You win. You win.
1: Gyms are the worst. The worst.
0: Oh, gym. Is that why you don't go to a gym?
1: Yes. Yes, it is. I'm not falling for your scams or your schemes. I'll be walking up down my driveway.
0: Huffing and puffing and complaining the whole time.
1: Free cassettes from Columbia House.
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0: You know the MyPillow guy?
1: Yeah.
0: He lost his primary for Minnesota governor.
1: He was running for
0: Minnesota? Mm-hmm. Trying to.
1: Didn't he have some kind of... Am I thinking about somebody else? Didn't he have some kind of scandal?
0: Big time scandal. Yeah. I don't know if it's worked itself out, but he's trying to get into the government.
1: Obviously didn't work too well for him.
0: On the bright side, he has something to cry into.
1: That's very true. They still sell those, right?
0: Yeah, yeah. As far as I know, yeah.
1: I'm pretty sure every time I go into Hamrick's, I see my pillows.
0: It's a pretty good pillow, isn't it? I think. Didn't we have one at one point in time?
1: We had a MyPillow?
0: Did we?
1: I don't know.
0: Maybe I dreamed that. Johnny Fox and Amanda
1: oh,
0: Fox.
1: Oh, you were laying on your Walmart pillow?
0: Maybe. Oh, 99.9 Kiss Country. We're going to play Caffeinated Country for Luke Bryan tickets.
1: Luke Bryan, Word on the Street Tour this Saturday at Treeliant Amphitheater in Charlotte mm-hmm. with Drew Baldridge, Randall King, Zach John King, and DJ Rock.
0: And all you have to do is tell us who this is.
2: I continue working away on all of our own projects. 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
1: That's a hard one.
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0: playing Caffeinated Country on 99.9 Kiss Country. If you can tell me who this is, you win Luke Bryan tickets.
1: I continue working away on all of our elk projects. You have fun, and I will see you down
2: the road. She's so cute.
0: Oh. What do you think? 888-704-KISS.
3: Dolly Parton.
0: It is Dolly Parton.
3: Hello.
0: I just told Amanda, but first person go get it.
2: Who is it?
3: Oh, my God. It's Amanda.
0: Hey, Amanda.
2: Amanda, you have just won a pair of tickets to see Luke Bryan this Saturday night in Charlotte at Treeline Amphitheater.
3: You are kidding me.
0: Did you not?
3: Oh, my goodness.
0: Honey, have a big old time.
3: You.
0: We love you for listening.
3: We love you. Thank you.

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0: 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Amanda Fox on 99.9 Kiss Country. I've been thinking, but I ain't thunk.
2: Right now, it is my pleasure to introduce...
0: Mark Starling back on the broadcast. Good morning, sir.
3: Good morning.
0: How you doing?
3: I'm all right. Doing all right?
4: What's going on in the world?
3: Oh, well... efforts are underway to scale back debris removal on the Blue Ridge Parkway. About 1,500 people have signed a petition to reduce the removal of 900 acres of debris and fallen trees left behind by Hurricane Helene. Environmental nonprofit Mountain True's Resilient Forest Director says they're in support of conservation, but not in giving out lucrative contracts for federal contractors. But in order to get work, never mind. Sometimes it's just head scratching. It's fine. It's all fine. Roy Cooper, the former governor, holding a double-digit lead in a new North Carolina Senate race poll. The study conducted by Elon University shows the former governor at 53% compared to 42% of likely voters supporting Republican Michael Whatley. The poll has a plus or minus of 5 points margin of error. Cooper has raised about $35 million in the race, which is more than twice the amount of Michael Whatley. He is a fundraising machine.
0: Man.
3: One of the races down in Florida, we were just talking to one of our reporters, $91 million the guy has raised for this cycle.
4: That's
3: one race in Florida. One primary race in Florida. There's like 27 districts in Florida.
0: Man.
3: And that's one just, so like, you figure out what it costs there, then multiply by 50, and you might be getting close at what these elections are costing now.
0: That's ridiculous.
3: Wild. Yeah. Donations at Mana Food Bank are dropping dramatically. The Western North Carolina organization reporting on Monday that donations fell more than 40% in the last 2 years. Over 220,000 people still visit the food pantry every single month. Fewer individual donations and less federal food support have contributed to that decline. Eddie, there's still hope for you.
0: Yes.
3: Mm-hmm. Madison County is dealing with a school bus driver shortage.
0: Oh.
3: Superintendent Lisa Gagan said the school system's routes have dropped from 50 to 33 over the past few years. One of the biggest challenges, finding drivers that are qualified.
0: I can drive, man.
3: I know.
4: You know, Ellie yesterday told me she wanted to drive a school bus one day.
0: Oh,
3: there you go.
4: We passed one, and she said, Mom, when I get older, I'm going to drive one of those.
3: I'll never forget my first bus driver, Millie Falwell. She was miserable.
4: I would be too if I had to drive. Yeah.
3: Are you kidding me? I look back at it now, and I'm like, I don't understand how she didn't get arrested for abuse. Because if I was her, I would have abused every one of those children physically. Like, sit down! I told you to sit down!
0: God bless them bus drivers.
3: Yep. So let me ask you a real quick question here. There was this new study done out of Australia, a study of men and women.
0: Mm.
3: Who flatulates more, men or women?
0: I'd say women.
3: Amanda?
4: Well, now because you're asking, I feel like it's women.
0: Yeah.
3: It's not women.
4: Oh, okay.
3: It's 5.2 for men, 4.8 for women.
4: Okay.
0: Well, you hadn't been around Ellie. Because she turns it into a competition. And we'll tell the worst.
3: I would like you to document that soundbite to be played at her wedding.
0: Oh, my gosh.
4: I'll just wait until she starts school next week. Everybody's going to know about it.
0: I think that's how she propels herself down the sidewalk.
3: Well, it could be.
0: She is a little pooter. And she's like, I thought it did.
3: Yeah. Put her.
4: She'll announce it. If we're upstairs and he didn't hear it, she'll be like, Dad, guess what I just did?
0: Or aisle three at the angles I mean.
3: Tank is the same way on commercial breaks.
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8: Traffic on this building on the Captain Jeff Bowen Bridge, Smoky Park Highway, no backup. Sardis Road moving well.
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0: truck moving on.
1: Do you have toasting rules? Do you like certain things toasted, other things not toasted?
2: Like
1: do you toast hot dog buns?
2: I will say.
1: Hamburger buns. Peanut butter sandwiches.
2: Since being married to you, I have had to adjust my toasting preferences.
1: Oh, yeah?
2: I guess I would say. Not had to, but I have.
1: I got into a heated debate with one of our sales guys the other
2: day. Okay, about?
1: About toasting. He says the only sandwiches that should be toasted would be a BLT, and he added without bacon. I'm like, well, it's not a BLT without bacon, fool.
2: Well, see, I can't argue that because I do BLTs without the T.
1: But the B is the main part, definitely.
2: True. It's like a...
1: It starts the B. The
2: vegetarian BLT.
1: Yeah. He says BLTs and grilled cheese. I mean, hot dogs, hamburger buns, definitely. Sometimes
2: sandwiches... You do hot dog and hamburger buns, which is new for me. For hot dogs and hamburgers, I don't want them toasted.
1: No.
2: Now, sandwiches, I can go either way with sandwiches.
1: Oh, yeah?
2: Yeah.
1: Is there like peanut butter jelly?
2: Now, if it's a tuna sandwich, I want it toasted. I need that little bit of crunch.
1: Sometimes I like it toasted, sometimes I don't.
2: Peanut butter and jelly,
1: No.
2: Never toast that.
1: Uh-uh. Really? Why?
2: No, that just seems weird to me.
1: Why?
2: I don't know. I just feel like it needs to be on that very soggy, cheap white bread.
1: I'll give you that. I don't think I've ever toasted peanut butter jelly, but like sometimes a ham sandwich, I'll do it. Sometimes not. I don't know. I'm just wondering if you had
2: to. You do always toast your hot dog and hamburger buns.
1: I do. On the grill.
2: Yeah.
1: Uh-huh. I remember there was that the hot dog, well, maybe it steamed, the hot dog machine that you put your wieners into and your buns. And it was it steamed or toasted? I can't remember.
2: Yes.
1: You
2: get steamed the hot dogs.
1: Yeah, or the way, whatever. You know what I mean? So I'm just curious, what do you have toasting rules? What will you toast? What will you not toast? What's got to be toasted? They just think, I need to know this. 888-704-KISS. Come on in.
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0: So I got into a heated discussion with Michael, one of our sales guys, about toast. He says that the only sandwiches okay to toast would be a BLT. And he said without the bacon, which is, I love you, brother, but come on. It starts with a B.
1: That doesn't make sense, yeah.
0: You could even leave off the L and T. I would argue and still be a BLT, but not the B. And grilled cheese. So he said hot dogs, hamburger buns, never.
1: Yeah, and you always have to have yours grilled. Well, like you don't little, have to, but you like it better.
0: Just a little oof on there. You throw them on the grill for just a minute or so. Not, I don't know, burn or anything, but yeah, it just adds a little something to it. I don't know.
1: And I feel like you like your stuff on a level of toasted above my level of toasted. You like yours like almost burnt and very crispy, and toasty. I don't. I like just a little crunch. Just
0: a flame kissed.
1: Yeah, just a little bit
0: of toast. So what? What are your toasting preferences? We're going to discuss here in about 10 minutes. Come on in.
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0: A young fella named Herbert McClellan went into a Speedway gas station in Clearwater, Florida about 2 o'clock last Tuesday morning. And when the clerk was distracted, he reached over the counter, stole $102 worth of lottery.
1: Oh,
0: scratchers.
1: No.
0: Then he came back to the store a few hours later to cash in the $30 prize he had won on one of them.
1: Okay, well, at least he got lucky.
0: Well, the employee was like, you! They recognized him immediately.
1: Why would you go to the same store?
0: Because you're an idiot. That's why we're here at this point.
1: I lose on every one I scratch, and this guy wins $30.
0: Well, he was arrested for petty theft and dealing in stolen property.
1: Well,
0: so
1: yeah.
0: Now he's a DA of the day.
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8: 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No problems on the Smoky Park Highway. Patton Avenue.
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1: Which is 2 days away. It is Thursday night at Fitz and the Wolf. This is presented by Ingles. We have John Morgan, Joe Lasher, Prime Country. To Bojangles, Parks Ford, Ash Luxury Apartments, and Ingles, of course. 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
0: Get them before they're gone at 99kisscountry.com. My name's Eddie Fox. Her name's Amanda Fox. We're talking about the toasting. What do you like toasted? What do you not like toasted? I'm intrigued by some of the calls. It's opened up a whole new world here for us.
2: Tomato sandwich mayonnaise.
0: Yeah, well, that's a good one.
2: Gotta toast it. Yeah. Gotta toast it.
1: Oh, you have to toast it. Okay. All right. See, I thought more people would like that not toasted.
0: What else you have to have toasted?
2: No, then the bread gets too soggy.
0: That's a good point. That's a really good point.
2: I agree with the grilled cheese.
0: Grilled cheese, yeah.
2: For sure. And my BLTs.
0: I don't know how you'd be.
1: I don't think you can make a grilled cheese with that.
0: It has to be toasted. I mean, I don't know how you'd do it otherwise. It's just a cheese sandwich.
1: Yeah.
0: Thank you, darling.
2: Thanks. Have a good day.
0: You too, darling.
3: Good morning. I'm Mark Starling. Two people are dead following a house fire that happened off Henson Cove Road on Friday in Canton. The deceased victims.
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1: Y'all, it is a pleasure to have this feller live and on video.
2: I know.
1: John Morgan, y'all. Woo-hoo! Hometown boy. How you doing, sir?
3: I'm good, man. Thanks for having me.
2: Thursday, big hometown homecoming at Fitz and the Wolf. We're very excited that you have decided to do this for us, and everybody is getting pumped around here. But what are you most looking forward to about coming back this way?
3: For once, probably just the drive. I love making that drive home from Nashville, so get to do it again and have a good excuse to do it. I think that just on top of getting to play some of these newer songs for everybody back home is going to be a lot of fun to hopefully get to showcase a few new ones, play some that we haven't played there in a while, and see the growth that hopefully has come with the last year. But I'm excited to see everybody and get to be home for a second.
1: So how has the ride been? Is it like everything you thought it would be? I mean, I think we all have this when you chase your dream, this vision of how it's going to be. Has the vision turned out to be what you thought it was going to be in real life?
3: I mean, honestly, it's kind of surpassed that. I didn't really know, I think, the ins and outs of the music industry as a whole when I moved there. But I think, I've always wanted to play. I've always wanted to, be a guitar player first. That was what made me fall in love with music. And then, everything that I've kind of latched onto along the way, I don't know. It just feels like I'm in the sweet spot right now where I'm able to do all that still and, write and get the, work in the studio and bring the songs to life and then see them get performed, out in our live shows, see people singing them back to us. So I don't know. It's just been a cool year so far. It's been busy, but very cool.
2: So let's say there's somebody sitting at home right now thinking, man, do I want to go to this hometown homecoming show? Do I not? What is one thing they can expect to see from you at this show?
3: Well, it's going to be fun because it'll be a little more broken down, a little more intimate type of show. And I love getting to do that sometimes just because, for one, we can kind of change up the set list, from what we would normally play, full band, live stuff, high energy. We can kind of be a little bit more picky and choosy. So it'll be fun to play some songs maybe we haven't played in a while, but, get to, I think, focus more on the songwriting side of things, which I always enjoy getting to do in that setting, and maybe tell a story or two about, songs that I've been a part of. And, I don't know. It's going to be fun. It'll be a little different than what you'd normally get.
1: All right, let's talk about back to school. It's back to school time. Growing up in Jackson County, when you were getting ready for school, what was your go-to, gotta-have school supply, like parachute pants or a trapper keeper? Or...
3: I think it might have been fifth or sixth grade. I was really into the I don't even remember what they were called, but it was the pants that you could zip off in shorts.
1: Those yes, sir.
3: I was big into that. Yeah.
1: That's like business in the morning, party in the afternoon, because that's after lunchtime. You rip them things off, man.
3: Yeah.
1: Breakaway britches, is that what they were called?
3: Yeah, you're right.
2: Yeah.
1: Maybe. I don't know. Is that for strippers? I don't know. Is that something different?
2: Something way different.
3: Yeah, man. You go come straight from class and you're ready to play kickball,
1: I mean, you got to be ready. Got to be prepared, man. All right, if you had to bring something to an adult show and tell, what would you bring? Y'all did show and tell, right? Back in school?
3: Yeah. It'd probably be something nerdy. It'd probably be a piece of guitar gear or something that I thought was cool and nobody else did. But, either that or something. I don't know. I'm really into, woodworking and stuff like that. So I might bring something, again, that I thought was cool and nobody else did.
1: Let's see, if I were in your shoes, I would bring Jason Aldean, like, this man cut a bunch of my songs.
3: just hire him to come to my party. That'd be hilarious. I don't know if I can afford that one.
1: Tell him you buy some of them breakaway britches for him. He'll come.
3: Yeah.
1: So looking forward to having you here at Fitz and the Wolf for a hometown homecoming. It's going to be such a good show, man.
3: I know. I am excited. I appreciate you guys getting it all together, and it's going to be fun being home.
1: Brother, it's a pleasure to have you on. Safe travels, and we cannot wait to see you Thursday night.
3: It's going to be fun, man. I appreciate you guys, and yeah, hopefully everybody comes out, and we'll have a good time and sign autographs, take pictures. Always love getting to hang out before and after the show, so we'll be around.
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0: You know who has good toast? Waffle House. That raisin toast.
1: You like that raisin toast.
0: Is it an old man thing?
1: I feel like it is.
0: Yeah, I
1: love
0: it.
1: I've never known anyone else to get the raisin toast at Waffle House.
0: I love that so much. I'm not even a big fan of raisins.
1: No,
0: and I love that toast.
1: Am I right in saying that used to come with the eggs, the raisin toast, and tomatoes?
0: I don't know. Maybe. I don't remember if it did. I've ordered that. That's my go-to at Waffle House. It has been for years.
1: I've never seen anyone else order that raisin toast until
0: I love it.
1: You came along.
0: So what do you toast? What do you not toast?
2: Good morning.
0: What do you think?
2: Toasted sandwich. Always, always, always fried bologna sandwich.
0: I agree. What do you not want toasted ever?
2: I agree with the peanut butter and jelly.
0: Yeah.
2: But I also say grilled cheese isn't toasted. That's griddle.
0: Well, that's very true. That's true, I guess. Yeah.
2: Something different. So always the fried bologna sandwich.
0: Thank you, darling.
2: All right. Y'all have a good day.
1: You too, sweetie. Love you.
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0: real life, man. We're getting to the bottom of things, I feel like. My name's Eddie Fox. Her name's Amanda Fox. This is 99.9 Kiss Country. To toast or not to toast?
1: That is the question.
0: Is that something you should talk about in a relationship before you dive too deep, you think?
1: Maybe. I mean, we have had some DAs of the day where they get real mad over their food, so...
0: Did you get upset with me when you found out my toasting ways?
1: I didn't get upset, no. Sometimes, though, I am like, he has toasted this way too much.
0: I can always tell, too. Turn that knob down a little bit. What about you? What do you like toast?
2: Hey, I got something for you.
0: All right.
2: You got to try toasted peanut butter with a little bit of syrup.
0: Oh.
2: And that's it. That's okay. A sandwich, man. My best friend for years and years. I ought to tell you her name, but I'm scared she'll get mad at me.
0: I'm intrigued.
2: Look.
0: I'm intrigued.
2: Yes, yes, yes. Look, toasted peanut butter and a little bit of syrup, and it's awesome. It's so good, and she tried it, and I tried it with her, and it is the bomb. And I have eaten it for years, and now... She's got grandbabies and everything
0: really?
2: Else, and it's awesome. You ought to try it. Yeah, it's years of perfection.
0: I feel like that's a redneck pancake, kind of. I like it, though. I'm in.
2: Hey, I'm a redneck girl.
0: That's why we love you, honey.
2: Hey, try it.
0: All right. You know what?
2: It's fantastic.
0: All right, we'll do it. I have that for supper.
2: Hey, I love y'all.
1: Love you, honey.
2: I listen to you every morning.
0: Love you right back, darling.
2: Okay, bye-bye.
3: Good morning, I'm Mark Starling. Two people are dead following a house fire that happened off Henson Cove Road on Friday in Canton. The deceased victims identified.
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1: Yes, Eddie Fox.
0: Can you toast a biscuit?
1: Can you toast a biscuit?
0: Mm-hmm. That's already done. But if you put it back in the oven to heat it up, is that considered toasting it? Is it toasted?
1: Is it considered toasting to toast a biscuit? Yeah, I guess. If you get that toast, I mean, you could put it in the...
0: Yeah.
1: Put it in a toaster?
0: Like
1: a toaster oven, you could.
0: I wouldn't recommend it. It'd be all flaky and get down the bottom.
1: I think you can toast a biscuit.
0: Yeah, okay. All right. It's Eddie Fox and Amanda Fox on 99.9 Kiss Country. Talk about toasting. What do you like toast? What do you not like toasted?
2: Good morning.
0: Hey.
2: Hey. Sorry, I sound crazy. I had my wisdom teeth taken out.
1: Oh, bless.
2: But I have to have... I like pretty much most of my sandwiches toasted, but the only sandwich I don't toast is my bacon sandwich, which is just bacon and mayonnaise on white bread.
0: You don't toast that?
2: No, I don't know why. I just can't.
0: Well,
1: see, I think I would enjoy that also.
0: Maybe. I think I prefer toast, but I mean, I would eat it, though. It's got bacon on it, so.
2: Yeah, bacon is great. I just wish I could eat it now.
1: Oh.
2: I'm eating nothing right now.
1: You'll be back there soon.
2: I'm stuck with applesauce and Jell-O.
0: Oh, what's your name, darling?
2: It's Megan.
0: Well, thank you for pushing through and calling us with your teeth yanked out.
2: Thank you. Y'all have a good one.
1: You too, darling.
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5: Delays 240 eastbound between exit 3 and exit 4A. Smoky Park Highway problem free. Sardis Road. No.
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1: Good morning. Guess what, you guys? I am so glad to talk to you. You're my favorite radio station in the world.
2: Hey, girl. Hey.
3: No.
1: You guys make every day great, but yesterday was awesome because guess what? AutoZone had breakfast at Bojangles on you guys, ooh-hoo. And guess what? We were listening as we ate.
3: Oh, I love that.
0: Right on.
1: And we love you guys. We love listening to you. But I got to answer to your question. I'm a good old country girl.
0: Yes, ma'am.
1: Born and raised out here, never been to where else. And guess what has to be toasted?
0: What?
1: My Mater sandwich.
3: Okay. Oh,
0: yeah. Had a couple calls on that one now. Yeah.
3: See, I don't eat tomatoes, so I wouldn't know nothing about it.
1: Ham, cheese, and tomato. Oh, girlfriend, you're missing out.
3: I know. I wish I liked
1: them. Ham, cheese, mayonnaise, and tomato on a summer day with the grandbabies out underneath the apple tree.
0: Amanda's curling her lip right now.
3: Ellie loves tomatoes, and I'm glad she loves them, but I just can't do it.
1: My grandbabies will pick them Tommy Toes off the vine and eat them straight off that vine.
0: Yeah.
1: I don't spray them with nothing. I don't put nothing on them. They just pull them right off and eat them.
0: Yeah, it's good for you.
1: But we love you guys, and you guys are amazing, and thank you for making every day such a blessing.
0: Thank you for being
1: us.
0: Here for us.
3: Yeah, we love you, honey.
1: We love you guys.
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0: Miss Ella Langley on 99.9 Kiss Country. Quick side note, I love the passion with which you showed talking about toast for the past hour and a half. We really appreciate all the phone calls.
1: It's crazy the things that everybody feels so passionately about, but I love it. That's what we're here for.
0: You like what you like, you don't
1: Not
0: like what you don't
1: Not everybody you
0: like.
1: Can talk to about toast. So we like to be that outlet for you.
0: We're proud to be that outlet. Tomorrow maybe taters. I don't know. We'll see. So we're talking about bloopers last week on the broadcast. Oh, I got a good one. Good day, Detroit.
1: Oh, I thought it was going to be me for a minute. No. I kind of panicked. Like, what did I say now?
0: Not this time. Good day, Detroit. Co-anchor Ryan Ermani couldn't stop himself from cracking up on live air last Thursday live TV when a colleague, just listen.
2: Now they're ice fishing because everything is frozen.
3: Uh-huh.
2: And you're looking for fat in the beaver.
3: Yeah.
2: The beaver is the beaver is the most sought after.
3: It is. The
2: Ryan, do you think you could eat beaver? It's fat and then it's meat.
0: Oh man. I mean,
1: she knew what she was doing, right?
0: I don't know.
1: I felt like she just kept going.
0: She did. She kept digging. They tried. She kept going. I mean, you get what you get.

0: wrapping up for the Tuesday show on 99.9 Kiss Country. Love to cordially invite you up to Weaver Vegas Way at the Bojangles about 11 o'clock because we got something for you.
1: Yeah, you want to come down and register for that last pair of VIP tickets to our big hometown homecoming this Thursday night. Now, VIP gets you in early and meet and greet and picture with the artists before the show.
0: I have a weird question.
1: Okay.
0: If someone bought Ellie a not age appropriate toy, like, you know, toys say ages three,
1: yeah,
0: and up. What if it was like, I don't know, some toy that was 12 and up? Would you be offended? Would you let her play with it? How would you?
1: I mean, I wouldn't be offended. I guess I would just look at it and see if it was something I thought she could play with now or would go in a closet for the next couple of years.
0: You know, my Reddit dive, I love me some Reddit conversation about this birthday party coming up. Kids turning five, and somebody wanted to get them a 1,000-piece Lego Tiger Dragon set thing.
1: They're turning five.
0: Yeah. And they're pretty expensive, first of all. And the husband's like, no, it's not age appropriate. She's like, I'm getting the gift. I'm like, well, what? She played with it later in life. I'm like, well, that's kind of defeating the point, isn't it?
1: I mean, I feel like if you get it and you want to spend $150 and it's not something they can play with, just know it's going to sit in a closet.
0: But
1: also, I see the point of the kid's probably going to open it, be really excited, be like, Dad, let's open this. And then the dad has to be the bad guy that says, no, we can't do that right now.
0: Yeah.
1: This is also coming from a man who once bought I think he was 2 years old at the time, a crane set that was made for 10 plus.
0: I didn't see that. It scared the child. Literally, scared. The child was hiding in the corner of the room like, get this thing away from me! Now, I'll pay more attention.
1: Now that you have children.
0: Pay more attention, yes.
1: Or a young one at home again, it you know.
0: We're going to discuss age-inappropriate toys, I guess. Tomorrow morning on the Hump Day broadcast. 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
1: We have more Luke Bryan tickets.
0: Hopefully, we'll see you about 6. My name's Eddie Fox. Her name's Amanda Fox. Love you for listening. And if you weren't, thanks for nothing.
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5: I was just a kid myself. 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

0: 99.9 Kiss Country is today's hit country. How we doing? I'm Angie Ward. Thank you for hanging out with us today. We've got more trips to Vegas to the iHeartRadio Music Festival with $1,000 spending money coming your way. We're going to do that again coming up at 1 o'clock. In the meantime, stick around. I've got Jason Aldean and Ella and Morgan coming up on Kiss Country.
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and Morgan with the number one song in the nation this week. I can't love you anymore. I'm Angie Ward. Thank you for listening while you're working. 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

Well, Luke Combs announced more dates on his tour in 2027. Still not coming home to Carolina. I hope he realizes we're expecting something really, really big when he finally does come back. Here he is on Kiss Country.

Taylor Swift, I knew it. I wonder how many Chiefs games she's going to go to this year now that they're married. Because you know how it is once you get married. You're like, eh, it's fine. I need some girl time. It's Kiss Country.

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Kiss Country, today's hit country. Thank you for listening while you're working. 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

0: I'm Angie Ward on 99.9 Kiss Country. May have seen in the news, flock cameras are all the buzz this week. I'm going to tell you how you can find out if you have been flocked. Coming up after Brad Paisley on Kiss Country.
1: She's a yellow pair of running shoes, a holy pair of jeans. She looks great in cheap sunglasses. She looks great in anything.

0: 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Today's Hit Country. Flock cameras coast to coast are getting a lot of attention this week. People are saying that in some areas, not here, but in some areas, they're being misused. Flock cameras are the automated license plate readers that capture still images of passing vehicles, your license plates, your vehicle make, your model, your color, sometimes identifying features like roof racks and bumper stickers, things like that. So, and we have 11 that the Asheville PD operates and about 20 additional Flock cameras in Buncombe County. So someone has created a website called haveibeenflocked.com. 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You can go there, put in your license plate, and find out if your vehicle has been added to the Flock database, if you care.
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0: is a beautiful day here in Weaverville at the newly remodeled and reopened Bojangles. And Eddie Fox, this is the last pair of VIP tickets to big hometown homecoming on Thursday night.
1: This is our hometown. 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John Morgan, Joe Lasher, presented by Ingles. 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
2: 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Boston is a song I wrote when I was waiting on a guy who was picking me up. I couldn't stop thinking about him, and this is what I was feeling while I was waiting for him. Here's my song, Boston. On a

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0: 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Kiss
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Thanks for listening while you're working today. Hope you're having a good one over there in Waynesville. Here's Morgan Wallen.

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0: Here's Kane Brown and Woman, his latest on 99.9 Kiss Country, today's hit country. This may be the greatest day ever. Two big news stories just came out. Waffle House is testing tacos at several locations in Georgia. If I had an opportunity to have tacos at Waffle House, game over. Okay. Two of my favorite things, Waffle House and tacos. Also, here's some other big news, and I love this. The new going out uniform trend again. I'm so happy now, I can't stand it. Jeans and a going out top. Yes. Yes. Oh, finally. Finally, it's okay for you to go out to a nice event wearing jeans and a going out top. And if you're a country girl like me, your boots. And it is okay. People aren't going to look at you and go, what is she wearing?
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2: 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On a train.

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You know what that means, right? Over an hour of back-to-back nonstop commercial-free country. That's how you wrap up a Tuesday workday. We're sitting car line. Either way, it's Kiss Country.

0: 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Did you know, Logan, that coffee drinkers have more muscle and less fat than non-coffee drinkers?
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That's Eli Young Band with today's hit country, 99.9 Kiss Country. This guy, Saturday night, playing True Line Amphitheater in Charlotte. Come on. Luke Bryan, under the stars of the amphitheater. That's a party, man. Eddie and Amanda got your tickets, 7:10 tomorrow morning with Kiss Country.

Taylor Swift with today's hit country, 99.9 at Kiss Country. I gotta be honest with you, I wasn't sure yesterday, Gary Allen, if this was true or not. That storm last evening would not give up, would it? So you

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Lady Wilson and a ton more, all part of our iHeartRadio Music Festival presented by Capital One. 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

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So what is the craziest reason that you have broken up with somebody? And then look, it could be something serious, could be something crazy. I got a reason I'm asking, but let me know at Aaron Michael FM on my Instagram, X, and TikTok today.

0: They say country 99.9 Kiss Country. You got a first, second of the afternoon traffic here in a moment. All right, let me go over here. I got Megan here. Hey, Megan. Here's my question is, craziest reason you've broken up with somebody, okay? Could be serious, could be funny. There's a talk of research out with a weird things that people have ended a relationship. One, like their feet looked weird. They left a dollar tip after an expensive meal out. They don't like the way they chewed gum, things like that, right? What you got for me, Megan?
1: Yeah, he was just so messy. Like, tried cleaning.
0: Yeah.
1: I don't know. He couldn't get it together. And I don't know. I couldn't do it. I know it's weird, but I couldn't do it.
0: Look, if you're a cleanliness person and the person you're with is not, that's going to cause an issue. I get that. What about you? The most bizarre, crazy reason you've broken up with somebody? At Aaron Michael FM on my Instagram, X, and TikTok today.
2: Traffic slow 40 westbound between the 26-240 split and Smoky Park Highway. Patton Avenue.
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There's Jason Aldean, Kelly Clarkson with today's Hit Country 99.9 at Kiss Country. I'm Aaron Michael. Let's get you home safe and sound. Hopefully see you Thursday night at Fitz and the Wolf with this guy, our Kiss Country Hometown Homecoming, presented by Ingles, powered by Bojangles, Parks Ford, Hendersonville, the Ash Luxury of

0: 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Heather, what's the craziest reason you've broken up with somebody?
1: Well, he liked to talk to other girls, so that was kind of an easy end there. But yeah. I guess that's not really a bizarre reason, but
0: no.
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3: 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Here's my song, Boston. On a train.

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0: Our Reynolds boy right there. One of them, Chase Rice with Florida Georgia Line. It's today's Hit Country 99.9 at Kiss Country. Another check of that traffic here in just a moment. We're talking about, Adam, the crazy reasons that you've broken up with somebody. Could be serious, could be funny. Everything from this Talker Research magazine had this out. One was like the mother caused a lot of issues. Says he would never eat fresh vegetables. That's a bizarre reason someone's in a relationship. What about you?
1: I ended a date. It's only one-on-one date. Ended it early because she was so incredibly rude to the server that I was like, yeah, no, I'm not doing that.
0: No, I firmly believe how you treat a server is a very good indication of your, you know, just personality overall. Yeah, no, I agree with you on that, man.
2: Traffic is slowing 26 eastbound near Brevard Road, 26 westbound slowing between Brevard Road and I-40.
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Hello, good evening. I'm Aaron Michael. I hope that Tuesday treating you wonderful, trying to cool down, dodging storms across the area. Oh, Mother Nature. And let me get you Morgan Wallen here. It's Waste.

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Ella Langley, that is Loving Life Again. My name's Corey. And if you want to be in charge of the playlist tonight, you can send me your requests on the free iHeartRadio app at the top back mic. 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

Sugarland's going back on the road. Had a great interview with them the other day. And Christian finally asked Jennifer something that he's been thinking about for years. 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

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My name's Corey, and just when your kids stopped asking you for money to buy them, they're now going to the big screen. Squishmallows, I think that's how you say it. My niece is obsessed with them. They got like dozens. Amazon making a movie out of it. So they were like, you know what? Let's make this a two-hour expense for parents. Big promotion for those, because you know when that goes to the big screen, your kids are going to want you to buy more of them.

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